But if you carry on abusing, you'll be robbed from us. I refuse to lose another friend to drugs. Just come home.

Sommerfeeling pur. 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I know you moved on to someone new. Hope life is beautiful. You were the light for me to find my truth. I just wanna say thank you.

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I heard you moved to Austin, got an apartment and settled down. And every once in a while, I start texting, write a paragraph, but then I delete the message. Think about you like a pastime.

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1: Me hit you. You just so mad. You just so mad.